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Those all the stuff we love to blame. And I touched your face, narcotic mindfulness, Mary Jane. And

Stinky blow was the thing, money could buy. The richer would I live and the poor would I die. But this is not it, and what is

0: Słuchacie RMF 90s.
1: This ain't no disco. 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